So many changes in my life, girl. 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And then again, I've been down real low where there was no one in my life that needed me. Material things I thought had so much value. Oh, girl, didn't really have any value at all. That I was a lonely man. A man with no direction, with no purpose. With no one to love and no one to love me for me.

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It's 105.5 in the south, 105.9 in the north. A very pleasant good morning to you. We say thank you so much for waking up with us. It is KISS FM, the 24-hour love station. It is 10 minutes past the hour, or 9 minutes rather. Past the hour of 6. I do hope you captured this beautiful sunrise this morning. Absolutely magnificent it was. Did you capture it? North, south, east, west of St. Lucia, good morning. Our internationals, thank you for joining us. Lady Kildra, good morning.

I've got to say a very special good morning to Megs. Thank you for loving our programming here on Kiss FM. God bless you. I remain humble every single moment. God's blessings going out to you, dear Megs.

0: In the news today, Crime Prevention Department seeks stronger support for at-risk youth. An Anse Cochon survivor recounts terrifying boat collision.
1: Precious Redeemer and friend.
0: I say good morning to Catherine in New York. Say good morning to Ashton as well. Dr. Charles, good morning. Mr. Makarian, good morning to you too.

0: got to say good morning to Mr. Shepard. M14 back on the road. All the very best.
1: Oh, we've hopelessly lost the way.
0: I say good morning to Val Brown. Wishing you a good day. Rainbow, beautiful day for you. The inspirational moment. Good morning, Misty. Susie in Marsha. Also Susie in Interpol. Too many of you.

Let's say good morning to Swish. We also say good morning to Sister Natural. Good morning to you, Princess. Wherever you are, joining us, good morning. Thank you for all your notes coming in.

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1: Good morning, listeners, and welcome to the Morning Word. Today, let us focus on this statement. Don't force yourself in someone's life.
2: Good morning, listeners, and welcome to the Morning Word. Today, let us focus on this statement. Don't force yourself in someone's life. Not forcing people means giving them the freedom to make their own choices without manipulation, guilt, or under pressure. Inasmuch as it is normal for us to feel the need to be loved, appreciated, and accepted by others, we should never force our way into it. Too many of us are forcing our way into liking people, dating, to belong, to fit into the lives of people who don't even deserve more of our time and energy. We force our way into relationships with people who don't even recognize our worth. We force people to love us. Anything that is meant for us won't feel like a fight for survival. It does not mean that it won't take effort, but the effort will feel right. When we are appreciated and loved by people, they will make space for us in their lives. It won't have to be forced. And instead of trying to force ourselves into people's lives, we should respect their boundaries, stop comparing ourselves to others. Sometimes we think they have it all together, and we have no idea what's going on behind closed doors. When we love ourselves for who we are, when we value ourselves, love our own company, there's no need to force our way into people's lives. No need to seek validation from others. We need to just be real, be ourselves, no pretense. This will make life a lot easier, as forced things never last. There's a quote that says, maturity is when you don't force people to choose you. End of quote. Sad truth is, too many times we force ourselves into the lives of people who take us for granted. They seldom call, visit, message, and it always seems like we're the ones who make the first approach, always the ones making the effort to reach out, hardly interacting with us, only a friend when it seems convenient to them. Philippians 2:3 states, let nothing be done through strife or vainglory, but in humility let each esteem others better than themselves. I came across this wonderful inspiration. Don't force your place in someone's life. If someone wants you there, you'll know. You won't have to keep trying to matter. You won't feel like you're bothering them just by being yourself. You won't be the only one holding it all together. I came across this wonderful inspiration. Don't force your place in someone's life. If someone wants you there, you'll know. You won't have to keep trying to matter.

to feel accepted. The right people won't make you question where you stand. They'll make it clear in how they show up, how they stay, and how they make you feel. How they make you feel seen without asking for it. Let your presence be a quiet gift, not something you have to convince anyone to keep. You're not a burden. You never were, and the people meant for you won't need reminding. End of inspiration. So today, let them go. Learn to love yourself, as sometimes the journey is meant to walk alone. Let us stop forcing ourselves beyond our capacity. Our life as children of God isn't and should not be a competition. Everyone's race in this life is different. And so I leave us with this quote by Pammy. Normalize not forcing people to choose you. Know your worth and what you have to offer. And never, never settle for anything less than you deserve. If someone doesn't see the value in having you by their side, don't try to convince them. End of quote. Do have a happy day.

I've got to say thank you to Lady Koja for another very inspirational word on Kiss FM this morning. Don't force yourself into someone's life. You cannot force friendship, not at all. You cannot force love or acceptance. Be present, but don't become pushy. Show love, but don't beg for attention. Lady Koja, do we have to call someone every second to prove that we love them? No. Love should be built on trust, not constant proof. You can love someone deeply and still need personal space. Being quiet or attending to your responsibilities doesn't mean you care any less. If someone chooses distance, respect their boundaries and step back with dignity. Let us learn to trust one another, communicate honestly, and give each other room to breathe. We need to ask the Almighty for the wisdom to know when to reach out, when to give space, and when to let go. Know your worth and let God handle the rest. Heal our hearts, we ask the Father Almighty. Thank you so much, Lady Koja. Very, very inspiring.

0: We've got to say good morning to Elizabeth in New Jersey. Also saying good morning to Yolanda and Justin. And that's where we've got to end it on the inspirational word. Rosita saying good morning to the Kiss FM family. And someone screaming out, Marla. Thank you, Lady Kodra. Great inspirational words. It says, God bless, one love. Marla, you are right. And Mac, Lady Kodra, saying amen and amen. I say good morning to everyone at the Marian home. Good morning, Lady Kodra. Thank you for your inspirational word. Again, we have to say to you, if you'd like to receive the inspirational word, excuse me, if you'd like to receive the inspirational word, please don't hesitate. Give us a call and we can send it on to you. Absolutely no problem. Well, 6:47 on the clock. Let's go into that morning workout after this break.
1: Reckless driving and speeding can kill. Put a stop to your reckless driving and slow down.
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0: 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Let's go. You ready?
1: Oh.
0: Come on now. Out of that bed. Saying good morning to Sleepy.

0: her workout this morning. Lucia Battery, good morning to you. Do wish you a wonderful day. Take it down, take it down. Take it down, take it down. Take it down, take it down. Once again, we say thank you to each and every one of you joining us on KISS FM. Once again, inviting you to join us tomorrow, all being well, right here on KISS FM.
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Yes, we've got to say thank you to Shyla sending on a picture of the beautiful sunrise this morning. Thank you so much. Enjoy every moment. And that's what we do. We pick up that camera and we take some beautiful pictures, some beautiful photos. And you keep those, yes, memories there of a beautiful country, St. Lucia. Yes, don't forget, pull out that phone, yes, and take some beautiful pictures, flowers, whatever takes your fancy. We love that. You can send it on to me if you care to. And Shyla did, and Candy did, and so many of you doing just that. Love it.

Music coming there from Steve Holly. Good morning, beautiful, to all our beautiful listeners. Thank you all for joining us on Kiss FM. And thank you, Shyla, for sending on the picture of that beautiful sunrise.

Alex taking a double play from Nora Jones. Once again, good morning and thank you for joining us on KISS FM. It is your 24-hour love station. Marla here with you right up until the hour of 10. The nearness of you, Nora Jones, the nearness of you. We take this one from the top just for you and you.

0: 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Is that song for me, says our listener?
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0: Let's take a quick look at the weather report in brief. Our sun sets today at 5:54 p.m. Sun rises tomorrow at 5:55 a.m. The winds will be blowing from the east near 15 miles per hour or 24 kilometers per hour. The weather in Indonesia, fair skies are occasionally becoming cloudy with a few showers. And the seas are slight to moderate with waves 3 to 5 feet or 0.9 to 1.5 meters. The tropical weather outlook, light to moderate easterly winds will continue across the eastern Caribbean during the next few days. Also, a weaker tropical wave will move across the Lesser Antilles and generate a marginal increase in shower activity over the islands during the forecast period. Another tropical wave, accompanied by a low-pressure system, is located over the central tropical Atlantic. This wave is moving westward near 12 miles per hour or 19 kilometers per hour. Once again, good morning to you. 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

I've got to say good morning to you, Miss Ann. Sending on some beautiful flowers there. Salamanders and Xoras. What a combination. Beautiful combination, Miss Ann.

We've got to say our deepest condolences to Vera in New York. Our thoughts are with you on the passing of your dear mom. Saying good morning to Eleanor as well.

the 24-hour love station. Coming up very shortly, the morning teaser, sponsored by Chemical Manufacturing.

0: Tim. If you want one, before we say goodbye for today. He says, oh, somebody's calling in. Somebody's calling in. I get so excited when somebody calls to talk to me in Creole. Kiss FM, good morning to you. Bonjour.
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0: 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Salye. Kiss FM, good morning to you. You on the air. Bonjour, bonjour.
1: Malin, vous savez, difficile pour pas dire pour pas dire homme.
0: Oh well, c'est
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0: Yeah,
1: puis
0: l'homme dit homme, il a pas un temps pour ça catcher les sapoudi. 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
1: Okay. Alors.
0: All right. So.
1: Oui.
0: So me on avant aller.
1: Il sait
0: ça où, mais les autres moun qui servi pli pas ou. Qui ça y est?
1: Non.
0: Very good. So I have to use my clapping sound there for you. You hit me there, you know. DJ Tim, is that
1: no.
0: you? Who
1: oui.
0: is it?
1: Malau bon à souffle à toi, hein, ça qui vous donne tout ça bien comme ça.
0: Well, I had about 2 months to practice. Excuse me, she's very good. She's the instigator. Every morning she speaks Creole to me. So how can you not? How can you not know?
1: Learn, okay.
0: All right. So go and have a good day. Lovely talking to you. Your name is on our list. Thank you so much for that. All right.
1: Oui.
0: Au revoir. We've got to end the show. I just find that people take too long to join us. And, of course, we're using the power of time waiting for you to call. So there's no need to be shy. And, of course, I don't know it all. I'm trying my best, all right? So tomorrow, all being well, and as we get closer to the big day itself, I do hope that you can join us. So demain, si Dieu veut, nous allons parler créole encore. Say thank you to our sponsors, merci, Chemical, Monsieur Chaplin.

say good morning to Geneva. Gotta say good morning to Rose. Bishop's Gap, good morning to you. Getting ready for

say good morning to Ras Aipa, wishing him a good day. Morning teaser was sponsored by Chemical Manufacturing. We're just taking it up to 8:30. At 8:30, we go into the synchronized sip, which is all being sponsored by Raj.

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0: Once again, good morning to you and thank you for joining us on KISS FM. In the news today, Crime Prevention Department seeks stronger support for at-risk youth. An Anse-Cochon survivor recounts a terrifying boat collision. A little early with our news, as we've got to incorporate our doctor who will be here around about 9 o'clock. Thank you for keeping it KISS. St. Lucia's Department of Crime Prevention is exploring ways to strengthen rehabilitation and support services for vulnerable young people following a recent visit to the Boys' Training Centre. Research Officer Dr. Montel Felix and Dr. Leonard Johnny met with the centre's management to assess existing programs, identify challenges, and improve cooperation among agencies working with at-risk youth. Centre Manager Liana Wallace explained that rehabilitation efforts include education, vocational training, counselling, behavioural therapy, and family support tailored to each resident's needs. The discussions also highlighted the need for expanded after-school activities, recreational opportunities, and stronger support systems to help young people successfully reintegrate into society. The department says the findings will guide a more coordinated national approach to preventing juvenile crime and reducing the risk of vulnerable children entering further into the criminal justice system. Continuing with the news, a survivor of the deadly July 18th Anse-Cochon boat collision has told the Maritime Commission of Inquiry how she was thrown into the sea and suffered a broken leg when Kazola Jr. collided with Ocean Angel. Testifying on Wednesday, Taylor Riviere said she heard a loud bang before finding herself in the water with no warning or indication that another vessel was approaching. Riviere revealed that passengers received no safety briefing before the journey and that she had not been wearing a life jacket despite helping another passenger obtain one just minutes before the crash. She described how survivors clung to wreckage whilst awaiting rescue before passing vessel transported them to canneries where assistance was arranged. The commission continues to examine the circumstances surrounding the collision, which claimed four lives, with Riviere's testimony raising further questions about maritime safety procedures. Anse-Cochon boat collision survivor Romain Williams has told the Maritime Commission of Inquiry that he put on a life jacket just minutes before the deadly July 18th crash that claimed four lives. Testifying on Wednesday, October the 14th, Williams explained that he could not swim and was praying when the collision occurred, suddenly finding himself in the sea alongside his injured girlfriend. Taylor Riviere, he revealed that passengers received no safety briefing and that the vessel's owner had earlier instructed the captain to reduce speed during the return journey from Pigeon Island. Williams recalled desperately calling for help before using his phone's flashlight to track a rescue vessel, which eventually transported survivors to Canaries. Although he escaped without injuries, his testimony raised further concerns about passenger safety, life jacket use, and emergency preparedness aboard the vessel. We say thank you for joining us on KISS FM as we take a quick look at the international news, where it says a group of 72 retired U.S. generals, admirals, and other high-ranking military officers are pressing the U.S. government to cancel plans to live stream an execution by firing squad. It says, "We are the president, our congressional representatives, and our fellow citizens to act to prevent this barbaric abuse of authority," they wrote in a letter, where they also argued the live stream would turn the mass killer into a martyr. Last week, the Pentagon announced it would publicly show the 3rd of December execution of Nidal Hassan, an army psychiatrist who shot dead 13 unarmed U.S. soldiers at the Fort Hood military base. Lawmakers from both parties, as well as religious leaders, have criticized the plan. Last week, President Donald Trump said he absolutely approved of the live stream plan, but some administration officials are now leaning against it, according to CBS News, the BBC's U.S. media partner. CBS reported that Trump had not yet made a final decision on the live stream as of Tuesday. In the open letter released on Wednesday, the former military leaders, which included 45 generals, 12 admirals, and several former judge advocates general, said they did not oppose the death penalty being carried out, but they argued a public execution would violate the U.S. Constitution's protections against cruel and unusual punishment and turn what should be a solemn and grave punishment into a carnival. Also on the international front, Russia has accused Ukraine of attacking an oil refinery after Vladimir Zelensky said such strikes, which had been halted at the request of the U.S., would resume. The Ukrainian president said he had restricted attacks for 3 days whilst Russia had continued striking Ukrainian energy infrastructure. "We're done," he told the Financial Times. Zelensky also accused the U.S. of withdrawing intelligence sharing on Russian strikes to pressure Kiev into ending the attacks altogether after it struck a deal to import Russian diesel and said restrictions to Starlink satellite services used by Ukraine's military were deliberate. The Kremlin has since said Kiev attempted a large-scale attack on a refinery south of Moscow early on Thursday. According to Russia's defense ministry, 4 missiles and dozens of drones were intercepted, and the falling debris had caused a fire at the site in Ryazan. Zelensky, meanwhile, said dozens of Ukrainian cities had come under Russian attack in the past day. He previously said he would agree to the so-called energy ceasefire announced by U.S. President Donald Trump on Sunday if Moscow also abided by it. And finally, on the international front, at least 33 pupils and a teacher have been killed after a school roof collapsed in the northwestern Pakistani city of Peshawar, according to hospital officials. More than a dozen others are injured, with some in critical condition. Several children are feared to be trapped under the rubble. Emergency services were alerted to the incident at the private Al-Khair School in Der Colony at 08:48 and 03:48 Greenwich Mean Time on Thursday after lessons had begun, a rescue official said. He told the BBC the roof of an upper floor classroom had collapsed, causing ceilings below to cave in as well. We say thank you so much for joining us on KISS FM, your 24-hour love station. Good morning to you.
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0: Once again, we say good morning to our doctor of Dynamic Spine Center. If you're there suffering and wondering about pains, etc., sciatica, anything, just give our doctor a call. 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Good morning to you, doctor.
3: Good morning to you, Marla, and our listening audience. Hope all is well. Yeah. We are in the month of October, Jeune Creole month. Tout bagay bien vieux, j'aime. Yes.
0: You're testing me.
3: I'm not testing. No. It should be such that whenever we meet, the conversation should be automatic where we don't speak the colonial language, speak our local language. But unfortunately, you know, we have lost some essence of our indigenous language.
0: Yes, of course, we're doing our show, and I find that people either they can't get through the lines, or they are probably afraid or shy to speak in Creole, and it gives a sort of indication that people are not comfortable.
3: Comfortable, yes. I mean, unfortunately for me, I wasn't raised speaking it, so I sort of lost the ability to have true long conversation, but my memory of it is such that you can't speak Patois and I don't understand. I understand everything.
0: Everything, yes.
3: It's just that the conversational aspect of it, I've sort of lost it.
0: Yes.
3: Interesting, when I first got to Miami, I figured, well, I have English, don't pack, I'm good to go. Only to reach there and realize if I don't speak Spanish or Creole, I can't be part of a conversation.
0: I understand.
3: So you find that I was forced to sort of dig back to my 7-year-old childhood patois, try to bring it up, try to have a conversation with those who speak in Creole.
0: But I also look at it that way. The whole world, everybody strives to speak English, and I always wonder, well, if I learn to speak Creole fluently or with fluidity, where would it take me? Would I be able to be an interpreter? Because everybody speaks English, you know?
3: You made that statement, and something that stuck with me, there was an interview with a little child, maybe about 6 years old or something like that. And the interview was in English, and he was talking, etc. And then the mother came on set, and the little girl switched to French.
0: Okay.
3: As if it's just, you know.
0: Yeah.
3: I mean, so she, at her age, she was able to speak both languages separately and distinctly.
0: Yes, you English
3: know.
0: And French.
3: And, you know, it becomes quite amazing how, you know, we sort of always think that we got to be one mind, one track mind in terms of language, instead of speaking one language.
0: Yes.
3: And in my interaction with different culture, for instance, a lot of the African students that I encountered with, they were speaking four or five languages. And I said, hold a minute.
0: That's right.
3: I'm barely struggling with my English, they're able to speak all of the other languages.
0: Yeah. Yes, but that means from the time they're born, you know,
3: it's part of them.
0: And we don't do that.
3: We think that, you know, if you miss the English, you wouldn't lose opportunities out there. But in fact, that makes you more of a versatile person.
0: Very much.
3: I remember one of my professors, he spoke seven languages, and he said, you know, you're seven people in one.
0: I guess from the time he's young, because when you're very young, your brain cells,
3: to absorb it.
0: Children are like sponges.
3: Interestingly, like for instance, in Quebec, I mean, the more
0: they speak French as well.
3: They speak French and English as if it's everyday language. There's no, you know, the mind is separated in terms of the language itself.
0: Yes.
3: You know, the thought process is there, everything is there. So there's nothing lost in learning more than one language.
0: Yes, yes. Well, I love the French language. I love the French accent. And, you know, if I am speaking, then I do the French bit, not the Creole part.
3: But interestingly enough, I've just been to Martinique and realized that there are three languages being spoken over there.
0: Three types of Creole.
3: They have the local Creole, as in the dialect, etc., and they have the written
0: proper
3: Creole,
0: French.
3: Proper Creole, and then they have French.
0: Yeah, proper French,
3: So you, and what I've noticed is that if you say you're from St. Lucia, they go down to the local Creole
0: Creole.
3: You know, but unfortunately, a lot of us go over there, can't even speak the local Creoles. So oftentimes, they end up dismissing the St. Lucians as non-St. Lucian because they can't speak their own language.
0: Yeah, they can't speak their own language.
3: Yeah, so we have to sort of get back to that avenue where we have our own indigenous language.
0: That's right. So we can't even get a job as an interpreter if we look for that.
3: Interesting enough, if you're in Miami and you speak Creole, you can get a job as an interpreter.
0: Really?
3: In fact, the hospitals, the attorney's office, I mean, a lot of institutions relying on, you know, those.
0: No, because we've got lots of Haitians and stuff like that.
3: Right.
0: So, then you see again, when you go to the Haitians, a different type of Creole, certain things that they say we can't understand the words.
3: Yeah, but the thing about it, the written Creole, you focus on the written Creole, and that's what's been emphasized, especially in places like Haiti and Cayenne, those places that speak
0: French Guyana,
3: the Creole. They have the written Creole, which is part of their everyday language.
0: Yes. But St. Lucia, we're making a little headway.
3: Our former Governor General, she tried, but you know, she said,
0: "Is it tight?" I think she's done pretty well. I mean, I love to hear her speak her Creole, and she again she speaks it with such fluidity.
3: Yes, you understand.
0: So you do get jealous, and oh my goodness, but I mean, you know, one of these days we'll have to ask Paba, you know, Father. To come and join us here.
3: Give us the Creole. Because, I mean, it's part of our culture. Mm-hmm. And we can't just dismiss it.
0: Yes, Monsignor.
3: You know? And interestingly enough, you find that I've met a few Peace Corps members who spent about 4 or 5 years here, and they're fluent in Creole. I mean...
0: that's the mistake. You see, you go to all these places, and the staff teach those people, the Syrians to speak Creole, and they beat you at your own language.
3: That shouldn't be.
0: It shouldn't be. But why isn't the Syrian, why aren't they teaching the Syrians to speak in their language? But we Syrians are teaching them.
3: It depends. You got to where you are. You got to think of where you are. Mm-hmm. You learn to speak the Syrian. I'm trying to remember what language they call it. But anyhow, that language, you know, you learn it, yes, but you can't use it. It's not interactive. Unless you're in Syria, if a St. Lucia goes to Syria and then they're forced to...
0: I've got lots of Syrians in St. Lucia.
3: Yeah, but how often do you encounter them to have a conversation?
0: Quite often. Every shop. Sorry, doctor. Okay, don't put me in trouble there. I don't want anybody to call me and tell me anything.
3: But like... October month is also by the American Chiropractic Association dedicated as the National Chiropractic Health Month.
0: Yes.
3: In that we emphasize health and what chiropractic does in terms of health. Uh-huh. And this month's theme is joint effort. We mentioned joint effort.
0: Yeah,
3: not
0: last
3: joint
0: week
3: effort
0: we did.
3: As in interacting with people, but mm-hmm. your spine.
0: Your joints, the different joints.
3: How stable are your joints? How efficient your joint is in terms of movement?
0: Yes.
3: You know, and how do you protect your joint? What do you do in terms of movement to, you know, make sure that you don't put unnecessary stress on the joint?
0: Yes, tell us.
3: You know, one of the things is that we experience decay as a result of, you know, of the load on the, way of putting it is that the loading factor of the joint is such that we don't even the load on the joint. So mm-hmm. you find the load is placed on one side of the joint more than the other, and you find that over a period of time, that side get worn out much mm-hmm. faster than the other side.
0: Mm-hmm.
3: So you find that itself is where you have a joint issue. In terms of, for instance, your posture, you're sitting
0: mm-hmm.
3: down.
0: Mm-hmm.
3: How well do you sit? Do you sit straight up? Do you sit leaning back? Or do you sit crouched forward? I mean, those are positions that can impact the joint.
0: Okay.
3: In fact, you know, the seated position is to generate the most force on the disc. They did an experiment where they put prones into the different discs and measured the amount of pressure is generated in different body position.
0: Yeah.
3: And they find seating generate the most pressure
0: wow.
3: on the disc.
0: Mm-hmm.
3: So if you're in a seated position, that force that is generated should be even out throughout the disc. But if you find yourself leaning on one side all the time, let's say you're a secretary reaching for the phone and the phone is on the left or the right, and every time you reach over for that phone
0: mm-hmm.
3: and he does it maybe 1,000 times in
0: mm-hmm.
3: one day, and then you do it for over a period of 20 years, after a time you find that side will start of the joint start
0: yeah.
3: wearing
0: yeah.
3: And you start developing arthritis in that area
0: wow.
3: because
0: wow.
3: the body try to buttress that misalignment, that wearing out
0: yeah.
3: of that joint
0: yeah.
3: at a particular position.
0: I used to think that probably being top heavy would be one of the causes of people get too much pain and so on.
3: Not necessarily,
0: mm-hmm.
3: because the thing about it, you can be top heavy,
0: mm-hmm.
3: but the weight is distributed evenly. You know, if
0: okay.
3: but if you're top heavy and you're leaning on one
0: yeah.
3: side,
0: yes.
3: Where do you think most of the force is going to be?
0: Oh,
3: on that
0: side.
3: Yeah,
0: yeah.
3: You know, and wear and tear would happen on that side, and the joint would be compromised.
0: Yes.
3: And the beauty about the human body is that we have nerve coming out on both sides
0: yes.
3: of the spine. So if you start wearing on one side more than the other, they're going to put pressure on that nerve.
0: Yes.
3: And when there's that pressure on that nerve, then you experience different symptoms.
0: Okay. I don't know if it's an example, but I need to bring it up.
3: Yeah.
0: All the automatic cars that one drives, you know, people drive,
3: mm-hmm.
0: although you're using one part.
3: One part.
0: Does that have any effect or no?
3: For the long term, you know,
0: mm-hmm.
3: I mean, you're using one leg all the time. So you find that for some, like for instance, race car drivers, you know,
0: mm-hmm.
3: they, yes, they have the clutch, etc. But you find that the pedal leg that they match the gas with,
0: mm-hmm.
3: that muscle get much larger than the other side. So you find
0: wow.
3: that the whole body become all off balance. So if
0: okay.
3: you see a retired race car driver, kind of leaner, once one leg is stronger
0: mm-hmm.
3: than the other, pulling this, so the body is not moving in sync. You know, it is noted that, you know, because of the overuse.
0: Yes.
3: And then again, it has to do with the distance as you're traveling in terms of driving. You know, and also how often are you driving?
0: Yes, yes.
3: You know, all those things factor in. But if you exercise and you overpower those effects of driving, then it would not cause much of a problem. And I always mention when you get in the vehicle, enter like a lady. Even the, I'm speaking to the gentleman.
0: As well. You know? Bum first.
3: Yeah, you sit first and then swivel the legs.
0: No, you don't sit. You bum first on the seat and then you swivel into the vehicle. Right,
3: and the same thing when you're coming out. Mm-hmm. You know, I mean, I've had patient, especially female patient, coming to see the back killing them. I mean, they can't explain why. They hadn't had any falls or anything like that. But when you look outside, you see they're driving a big truck and they have to use a ladder to get into that truck.
0: Yes.
3: So you imagine you every day trying to get into your vehicle and your vehicle is so tall and you try to climb into it and climb out of it and dropping down, you know, you would have a toll on those joints. Wow. And you find that over time, then you start creating stress on those joints. Those joints become compressed to the point where you start to compromise the nerve. The disc and the nerve, and next thing you know, you start having symptoms.
0: Yes.
3: You know, so we have to be mindful in terms of our vehicle.
0: Yeah. So you say the answer to all this pain, etc., is to walk and do certain exercises.
3: One doctor said is that the majority of modern day people are allowing themselves to decay. In that, for instance, they'll be seated all day long, and what they do when they get home? Sit in front of the television. So you know, you're just compounding what you do. You've been sitting all day long. At least do some stretches. And that's one of the recommendations, is that your floor should be utilized as often as you can. Mm-hmm. Get on the floor, lie on the floor, stretch your body, you know, different parts, bring your legs up. You know, you do different, you know, different aerobic exercise on the floor, you know, just to move those joints, especially those in the back.
0: And get the blood circulating.
3: And get the blood circulate. Well. Yeah. So you just can't take it for granted that, you know, you remain healthy because you eat healthy. That offsetting of the daily activity that we do that puts stress on the body should be incorporated.
0: Wow.
3: You know, like for instance, if you know your secretary and you're seated all the time, or you're at the desk all day long, you know, gardening would be one of those things that would be recommended. Mm-hmm. And it's not gardening in terms of just having everything on the ground.
0: Yeah,
3: you got a different pots at different heights. So you go through that motion where your body's moving
0: all the time,
3: and you're at a different position.
0: Mm-hmm.
3: So that's one of the things that was encouraged, especially in the elders, you know, is to have garden where you have different level of potting in terms of plants. So when you at the end of the day, when you come from work, you go in your garden and, you know, you stoop down and you plant or pull a few weeds, etc., and then you go a little higher and you look at your fruits, etc. So you kind of offset the activity of what you do at the job at the profession.
0: So
3: that is encouraged to create the joint mobility, you know, keep the joint from decaying because of stress being placed on one side to the point where it does not move as it's supposed to. So that is encouraged a lot.
0: Yeah. And gardening is mind and body as well, isn't it?
3: Yeah.
0: Mind and body.
3: World Spine Day is tomorrow. The 16th of October is scheduled. It's often celebrated. It's been celebrated since 2008. So it's an event that is an annual event that is done to encourage people about to be acknowledged of their spine.
0: Mm-hmm.
3: You know, don't take your spine for granted, which most of us do. You know, we believe we are no aches, no pain. We can move, we can twist, we can do whatever we like without thinking about it.
0: Yes.
3: But you know, being aware of your spine is very important, because that's the machinery that keeps us mobile. You know, once the spine is moving, then everything else falls in place, and it shows that the spine is the determining factor of your health in terms of disability.
0: Mm-hmm.
3: In other words, you find that 90% of most disability is as a result of damage to the spine. You know, so we have to be very mindful in terms of managing that spine as best as possible, exercising it, keep it moving. That's one of the things emphasized. That's what we mentioned about gardening, etc. So we can't take it for granted that going home, you know, at the end of the day, and not doing anything in terms of helping the spine.
0: Yeah, so being at home and not doing anything.
3: Not doing anything.
0: Just look at the garden and...
3: it doesn't help.
0: Yeah,
3: you know, if you know you've been injured and you can't do much, you know, the garden doesn't mean anything to you.
0: Right.
3: You know, I have some patients that tell me, Doc, I don't know, weed is taking over my garden, what do I do?
0: Take a little at a time.
3: You know, a little at a time, yes, but at the same time... The fact that you never really took care of spine result in you having a spinal problem. Now, you know, the benefit is not there.
0: Yes.
3: You know.
0: Yes. But you have an open day as well, don't you?
3: Yes. Actually, what I've done is, as of tomorrow, until the whole of next week, you know, I'm having the office open for spinal examination.
0: Yeah. Okay.
3: The complementary spinal examination. You call. Make an appointment, and then we'll schedule it for a spinal examination to tell you what we find, what we don't, and what is good, and give you some exercise to encourage you into maintaining your spine.
0: Oh, okay.
3: And if it just so happens that you're in severe shape, then we show you a path where we can help you with respect to that.
0: All right. I can come and have my spine.
3: Yes, you can. Yes. Yes, you can.
0: I like to know that the door is open for me.
3: Yes. I mean, once you have a spine, you know, we are open to
0: everybody.
3: To examine you.
0: All right.
3: And you must be willing to, you know, understand the importance of your spine.
0: Very much.
3: So you find that Spinal Day has been celebrated throughout, and chiropractors in particular have emphasized quite a bit on that. And the theme for this year is spine health. Excuse me. Spine health for life. This theme highlights the importance of lifelong attention to spine health, rather than waiting until pain or disability develop. It encourages the awareness and preventative action to support mobility, independence, and quality of life at every age. So, you know, don't think because you're old that means you don't have to worry about your spine. You still have to worry. Be concerned of maintaining the spine. It's very important that you maintain the spine because that is the building block for our body per se.
0: Mm-hmm.
3: You know, with a strong spine, you're able to maintain your health. And you find that we often talk about standing tall. Standing tall mean that your spine should be aligned properly. And when you look at the mirror, your nose is supposed to be the center of your chest and coming down between your feet. So there's no way, if you notice somehow your tip of your nose is not in the center of your chest, that means there's something wrong with your neck.
0: Mm-hmm.
3: And if your center of your chest is not aligned down to between your feet, then you know something is wrong with the upper back and so even the lower back. So you have to be aware of that. And if you're looking sideways, you know, so have someone look at you sideways, your ears should be over your shoulder. And when you look, your shoulder should be over your hip, and then your hip should be over your ankle. So you look at those and make sure they align properly, and that'll give you a good idea in terms of where you are, in terms of structurally, in terms of the spine.
0: Okay. We got two questions. You mentioned how does one maintain their spine? You know, how does one maintain their spine?
3: Well, interestingly, a documentary was made and they mentioned about grounding. Grounding meaning your feet touching the ground to balance out the electrons within your body. And they said that plays a critical factor in maintaining the spine.
0: Mm-hmm.
3: Because you find that, you know, as we go through our daily life and we eat, et cetera, you find that a lot of... negative charge build up within our body. Those charges build up within our body, and those can be adversely affect us. So those charges must be balanced out. And one of the ways of balancing those charges is to be barefooted to the ground. So once you're barefooted, you find that those charges dissipate, and your body become neutral in terms of electron flow. So with the advent of rubber shoes, you find that we have lost that touch with the ground. And that is one thing that's encouraged, you know, at least every so often during the week, you go barefooted.
0: Yes. Yeah.
3: You know, not so much on the floor, mm-hmm. but on the actual earth.
0: Yeah, okay.
3: You know, so that will recharge you in terms of electron flow.
0: Oh, okay.
3: So and the one thing they said, those imbalance of electron within the body can cause the bone not to balance itself out properly. Because when you look, one thing that when you mentioned about bone, the first thing everybody thought was is calcium.
0: Yes.
3: Calcium is positive charge.
0: Mm-hmm, mm-hmm.
3: So if you don't have a balance of positive and negative, then you find that, you know, the body does, the bone structure does not develop the way it's supposed to. And that can compromise the bone and make it a little more brittle. That's why you have, especially in women, they become
0: bone.
3: Osteoporosis.
0: Yeah, that too. And, yeah. Of course, you're not one of the doctors to recommend a big bottle of calcium tablets.
3: No. I mean, the thing about, like I mentioned, balance.
0: Yeah, exactly.
3: You know, there has to be a combination of minerals for your body to absorb it.
0: Mm-hmm.
3: Okay, if you just take it's calcium, what can happen? The body going to reach that point where it's just going to deposit.
0: Yes.
3: And oftentimes it deposits in the blood vessels.
0: Yes, and cause more problems.
3: And that would cause another problem.
0: Okay.
3: So it's a combination of minerals.
0: Yes, one of our listeners suffering with sciatica, and this is something that is all around nowadays, the sciatica, unless you've been told it's sciatica, and it is.
3: Yes, sciatica, like I explained, is typically L1, L2, no, sorry, L4, L5, and sacrum. Those areas are compromised. That's where you end up with sciatica.
0: Right,
3: the sciatic nerve comes from those areas.
0: So you go right down.
3: Yeah.
0: Okay.
3: If you touch your hip bone, as we say, which is the ilium, and you go across, that'll give you L4, L5 area.
0: Right there.
3: Yeah, and then you go down to the sacrum. So if those are missing, those areas are compromised. That's where you end up with sciatica.
0: Right,
3: the sciatic nerve comes from those areas.
0: So you go right down.
3: Yeah.
0: Okay.
3: If you touch your hip bone, as we say, which is the ilium, and you go across,

0: to reach a point, she came in and we adjusted her, and then she ended up getting better, feeling better. I said, wow, it's a difference between night and day. But a few days after, she noticed where the toes start getting tingled, start tingling in the toes. Next thing you know, she had pain in the toe, one particular toe. And then she couldn't understand why, but like I explained to her, the alignment was done, yes, but you need follow-up adjustment to make sure it stabilized. Because the things that get you to that point of pain and discomfort oftentimes never change within a short time.
1: Yes.
0: Your habits don't get changed immediately. So adjusting it for one time does not guarantee that the bone will stabilize in that area, because you'll go back and do the same thing that you've been doing. So your friend, that's why we always encourage follow-up care.
1: Yes. So there's no need for someone to sit there with sciatica problems.
0: No, it's something that can be addressed. It can be dealt with. And if you know exactly what to do, and you look around you, I mean, how do you sit in your chair? Do you have a couch? I usually say that's the worst piece of furniture in the house, the couch. Mm-hmm. What do you like about the couch?
1: Well,
0: you're
1: climbing.
0: Nice, soft, cushiony, you sit down in there. But if you have well, that's a downside for hours.
1: Yeah.
0: You know, some of us sleep in there.
1: That's correct.
0: You know, the downside to it is that if you have misaligned joints, etc.,
1: yes,
0: you're basically just forcing it to be misaligned and malpositioned.
1: It's not the right place to be.
0: Yeah, so you find that sudden move would compromise it, where it affects the nerve, where you start suffering with the pain and discomfort.
1: So it's better to be on the floor then.
0: Interesting enough, most people who have back pain can't sleep on the bed, end up on the floor. Yeah, most people end up on the floor when they have back pain, because the bed doesn't seem to be comfortable for them.
1: That's right, and the mattress as well.
0: Some
1: sink into
0: like
1: that.
0: Like I say, you must have a firm mattress, and look on getting the mattress firm enough that it will last 10 years. Because most of us buy a mattress, figured a lifetime, that's it. Mm-hmm. But, you know, most mattresses, they give you a 5 to 10 year warranty.
1: Yes, yeah.
0: And beyond that, you have to change it.
1: Yeah, yeah.
0: And if you're not aware of that, then you find yourself buying mattresses faster than you're supposed to.
1: That's
0: because
1: right.
0: You often go on the showroom and you lie on the mattress and this is comfy, this is cushiony, I like this. I'll take that one, only to realize that it's too soft for you, especially if you have an existing back problem. So you find you're going to compound it by sleeping on a soft mattress. So, as the firmer the mattress, the better. You talk about ways of helping your spine, help the spine.
1: Yes.
0: You limit your sitting duration. Mm-hmm. You know, you try not to sit for too long. I mean, like I would recommend my patient, especially those who are at the desk most of the time, every now and then just kind of lift yourself off your seat and just wait and move to the left, move to the right, probably lean forward, create some motion within those joints, create mobility with those joints to minimize the joint from locking into one position.
1: Yes, yes.
0: So every now and then you get up. And I usually recommend, especially if you have back issue, the 20-minute rule. Don't sit for longer than 20 minutes. Yes, don't stand for longer than 20 minutes.
1: Yeah.
0: You know, so you make sure you work within those parameters where you move ever so often if you happen to be in a seated position for a long time. You know, don't wait 3-4 hours and then try to get up.
1: Yeah. Doc, time's against us again.
0: Yes.
1: Please, can we do
0: this week, the office is usually open Monday, Wednesday, Fridays, and Saturday morning. So for the entire week, we have available the complimentary spinal exam.
1: Yes.
0: So they can come in and have the spine checked.
1: And that's
0: and
1: from
0: then
1: tomorrow.
0: They can go finish starting tomorrow.
1: Yes.
0: Yes.
1: Yeah. All right then. Doctor, thank you ever so much. And our number, 518-5000. Yes?
0: 518-5000 or 486-6000.
1: Thank you. We've got to say thank you to everyone joining us on KISS FM. 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

say good morning to each and every one of you joining us on Kiss FM as we wind down on the morning magazine. 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

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Oh my goodness, Brian. Oh my goodness. That's what you call music. 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And thank you so much for joining us. We invite you to join us again, all being well, tomorrow, right here, for another Morning Magazine. Whatever you do, have a great rest of day. As always, a real pleasure being here with you. I gotta say it. Good morning, May. Wishing you a good day. I gotta say it, Megs. I say bye. Bye-bye now. You heard me. I say bye and love you all.

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Mitchie in your company until 2 o'clock this afternoon. Hey, where else would you like to be tuned into until 2, right?

Hello there. Have you had your coffee yet? I'm just having mine. Well, you already know this is McNeil Griffith, His Eminence, your favorite TikToker. Now, you all know I'm always online, dropping the gems of life. But when I'm not there, guess what I'm doing? I'm listening to Mitchy on Kiss FM 105.9 right here from the beautiful island of St. Lucia. 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Mm-hmm.

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Mitchie in your company until 2 this afternoon. Good morning, Mary Jazz. Good morning, Kimo. Good morning, Miss Malaika. Not forgetting the Spice Queen, a.k.a. Lamborghini Lady, and the Spice Girls. Well, you know what time of the morning it is. It is now time for your nomination songs for today's Kiss Lover Song of the Day, brought to you with the kind compliments of Harris Paints in Lucia Limited. 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Well, all you need to do now is WhatsApp me on 450-5477. If you're outside of St. Lucia, 1758. 450-5477 is the WhatsApp number to send your song, your one and only song, your special song that you would like to be crowned this afternoon at 1:45 as today's Kiss Lovers Song of the Day. Remember, you have until 10:45 to do so.

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Backstreet Boys, Shape of My Heart. Here's some Eagles for your Thursday morning. Compliments a request by the lady herself, Shirley Shills. She said she just needed to hear a little Hotel California this morning. This one's for you, Shirley Shills.

0: you're locked on to Kiss FM, your 24-hour love station. Good morning again. Going out to Shirley Shills, who needed a little Eagles Hotel California this morning.
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5: 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Have you had your coffee yet? 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Well, you already know this is Matt Neil Griffith, His Eminence, your favorite TikToker. Now, you all know I'm always online, dropping the gems of life. But when I'm not there, guess what I'm doing? I'm listening to Mitchy on Kiss FM 105.9 right here from the beautiful island of St. Lucia. 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
0: You're locked on to Kiss FM. Well, another big Eagles fan. She's made her request for her Thursday morning. Good morning to Miss Letitia of La Talk. Yeah. This one's just for you. Old 55 by the Eagles. Yeah.

Dawn Hentley, The End of Innocence. Right here on Kiss FM. Good morning going out to Jenny. All the way over there in Granville. Good morning, Jenny. Here's a little Kenny Rogers and Dolly Parton, Islands in the Stream, especially for your Thursday morning. Coming up next, we have the Kiss Mid-Morning Mystery Artist Quiz. Keep it locked.

logged on to Kiss FM, your 24-hour love station. Right now, it's time for the Kiss Mid-Morning Mystery Artist Quiz. If this is the first time you're joining us on the quiz, all you need to do is WhatsApp me on 450-5477. As to whom you think the mystery artist is this morning on Kiss FM, that's 450-5477. What I'm going to do, give you a few clues, sometimes a little more than a few. And all you need to do is when you WhatsApp me, don't ask me. You tell me who the mystery artist is, right?

Let's get into clue number one for this morning's mystery artist. Our mystery artist this morning, he studied at the Berklee College of Music, but left before finishing. 4505477. If you think you know, WhatsApp me the answer now. There. He studied at the Berklee College of Music, but left before finishing. 4505477. Someone's requested I take it a little slower, a little easier. But guess what? The clues are even more... I don't believe this. Zion. Good morning, Zion. Zion. I think I ought to rename you Bugatti. Are you sure? You sure, Zion? And how I make you feel, babe. You want to roll with me. You want to hold with me. You want to stay warm and get out of the cold with me. Just about to say, I made the clues a little more complicated, but apparently some people are just way, way too smart. 4505477, if you think you know who. Ah, Lamborghini lady. Are you sure? You sure? Mary Jazz. Mary Jazz and Lamborghini lady literally just tied at the same exact time. Are you all positively positive?

Good morning, Sylvia. Are you positively positive? Good morning, Kimmo. Are you sure that's the right answer? You just WhatsApp me, Kimmo. I just love to hear you say it. I honestly thought I was coming up with some very difficult clues. What can I say? Kiss FM listeners, nobody can get a clue past you. To know that I love you, baby. I'm lost without you. Can't help myself. How does it... Clue number two. To know that I love you, baby. His first major breakthrough album has a title phrase about self-improvement. Our mystery artist this morning, he studied at the Berklee College of Music but left before finishing. His first major breakthrough album has a title phrase about self-improvement. If you think you know who the mystery artist is, 4505477. Jenny, are you sure? Kimmo, I don't know what to tell you.

No, it's not Robin Thicke. Remember the background music to the quiz. The artists always have a link, a vibe, a genre attached to who the mystery artist is, but it'll never be. Good morning to Miss Rina. Are you positively positive this morning, Rina? We know if it's Bruno Mars affiliated, Rina would be right there within less than 2 seconds, okay? So are you positively positive, Rina?

0: been holding on to hope that you'll come back. Our mystery artist this morning, clue number 1 through 3 now. He studied at the Berklee College of Music but left before finishing. His first major breakthrough album has a title phrase about self-improvement. He has won Grammys in multiple categories, including pop and rock. Who is the mystery artist this morning on KISS FM? 450-5477 is the WhatsApp number to send your answer to.
1: There must be something in the water, 'cause every day it's getting colder.
0: And just a little extra tidbit there on the mystery artist. I think he's probably dated every female pop star and actress there is, from Jennifer Aniston to Taylor Swift. So imagine he must have some really, really smooth vocals. Did I give away too much? 450-5477 if you think you know who the mystery artist is. Good morning, Florence. No, it's not Marcus Brown.

0: Our mystery artist this morning, he studied at the Berklee College of Music, but left before finishing. His first major breakthrough album has a title phrase about self-improvement. He has won Grammys in multiple categories, including pop and rock. And apparently is addicted to dating superstars, singers, actresses. 4505477. If you think you know who the mystery artist is.
1: Your love I'm lost in, and I'm tired of being so exhausted. 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

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He celebrates his birthday tomorrow, the 16th of October. I can just sense a bunch of people Googling it and ChatGPT in right now. Florence, you are fast. Are you sure? Sharon, good morning. Are you positively positive?

And our mystery artist this morning on Kiss FM is none other than the illustrious man of mystery, John Mayer. Congratulations, Zion. You got it in less than 2 seconds. I'm very impressed. Lamborghini and Mary Jazz. You're right there. Here's Gravity. So, Kimo, this is what he sings, eh? It's John Mayer this morning's mystery artist. Yes, Kimo, he's quite handsome.

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0: 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Mitchie with you till 2. Good morning, Shyla. Once there's a Toni Braxton playing, we know you're listening.
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Mitchie with you until 2. Here are today's nomination songs for the Kiss Lovers Song of the Day, brought to you the kind compliments of Harris Paint St. Lucia Limited. Nominated by Malaika, Ain't Nobody by Chaka Khan. Luscious Lisa, she's nominated One Last Cry by Brian McKnight. Spice Queen Sapita, I Will Stand By You by Rachel Platten. Kimmo, Sent From Heaven by Keisha Cole. Mary Jazz, No Tell Lover by Chicago. Rena, Grenade by Bruno Mars. Juanita, she's nominated Lolani. And Devon, Maybe Next Life. And Hugh, he's nominating You Are My Lady by Freddie Jackson. 450-5477 is the WhatsApp number to send your votes for today's Kiss Lovers Song of the Day.

Good morning, going out to Sandy. This one should be bringing you back to 1992. It's the group Escape featuring Candy Burris of the Real Housewives of Atlanta fame.

It's now time for the Kiss Celebrity Birthday Buzz for today, the 15th of October, 2026. Today we celebrate the birthday of Keisha Cole. She was born on October 15th, 1981 in Oakland, California. She broke through in the early 2000s with her debut album, The Way It Is. She's known for hits like Love, I Changed My Mind, and I Should Have Cheated. She also starred in the reality series, Keisha Cole, The Way It Is. And a quick on-air line. Let's put it this way. That series on BT was just phenomenal. Her line was always Manny, her assistant, do you all remember? Always Manny. Today we celebrate R&B powerhouse Keisha Cole, born October 15th. Here's Keisha Cole with the song Love.

celebrating her 45th birthday today. That's Keisha Cole. Good morning going out to Miss Caramel and your co-workers. I can imagine you right now quietly trying to serenade to Keisha Cole. You're locked on to Kiss FM, your 24-hour love station, Mitchie with you until 2 o'clock this afternoon.

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If you're celebrating your birthday today, happy, happy birthday. Here's hoping you're having a wonderful day so far. 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That's Tyrese, Genuine, RL and Case.

morning going out to GG. Your vote has been received. Good morning going out to April, Dwight, not forgetting Malaika, TL Holdings, Manuel Street.

0: 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Coming up next, the midday weather report. 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

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Right now it's time for the midday weather report. As per the Met Office, in Beaufort, St. Lucia, for today, the 15th of October, 2026, our forecaster today is Lucius Frederick. Present weather at Huronora Airport is fair. Present weather at GFL Charles Airport is fair. Present temperature at Huronora Airport is 31 degrees Celsius or 88 degrees Fahrenheit. Last night's minimum temperature at Huronora Airport was 27 degrees Celsius or 81 degrees Fahrenheit. Wind at Huronora Airport is blowing from the east at 16 miles an hour or 26 kilometers an hour. Relative humidity at Huronora Airport is 71%.

Rainfall in the 24-hour period that ended at 8 a.m. today at Hiranora Airport, 1.6 millimetres. At JFL Charles Airport, 0.5 millimetres. Cumulative rainfall for the month of October so far. At Hiranora Airport, 96.7 millimetres. And at JFL Charles Airport, 65.9 millimetres. Sunsets today at 5:44 p.m. Sunrises tomorrow at 5:55 a.m. Forecast for St. Lucia, valid for the next 24 hours. Winds will be blowing from the east near 14 miles an hour or 22 kilometers an hour. Weather. Fair skies, becoming cloudy at times with a few showers. Marine forecast for seas in a 25-mile or 40-kilometer radius from St. Lucia. Tides for Castries Harbour, high at 5:55 p.m. and low at 1:22 a.m. Tides for Beaufort Bay, low at 12:44 p.m. and high at 7:02 p.m. Seas. Slight to moderate with waves 3 to 5 feet or 0.9 to 1.5 meters. Forecast for the Lesser Antilles. Fair skies becoming cloudy at times with widely scattered showers. Now for your tropical weather outlook. Light to moderate easterly winds will continue across the eastern Caribbean during the next few days. A weak surface trough will move across the Lesser Antilles and generate a marginal increase in shower activity over the islands during the forecast period. Tropical cyclone development is not expected over the tropical Atlantic during the next 7 days. This has been your midday weather report as per the Met Office in Beaufort, St. Lucia.

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Good afternoon, going out to Helen. So happy you can hear us loud and clear now. Good afternoon, going out to Mary Jazz. Not forgetting gorgeous Geneva. All the way down in Slaspa, Diane Leonce. On and Seely. Not forgetting Suzanne in the Rodney Bay Marina. And Miss T, all the way up there in East Winds, Marisol. If you're enjoying your lunch break right now, thank you for bringing Kiss FM along with you.

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Right now, it's time for the Kiss Word of the Day. Today's word is unrequited. Unrequited means not returned or reciprocated. In relationships, it can mean you have romantic feelings for someone who doesn't feel the same. And in a friendship, it can be when one person puts in all the efforts and care, but it isn't really a mutual friendship. Kiss word of the day today, unrequited.

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4: Hello, KISS FM, it's your girl Toriel, once again representing for myself and Islands. This song is called Other Lover. It's our latest Afrobeats track, which features two lovers who can't decide who's wrong, but they're both wrong. Michi, go ahead and play that track.

Professional dancer Jenna Johnson and Judge Carianne Inaba had a tense exchange after Johnson and Harry Shum Jr. performed a samba. The discussion centered on dance technique and a disputed lift, while fan favorite Guillermo Rodriguez was eliminated alongside his partner Whitney Carson. Travis Kelce is making headlines after behind-the-scenes footage showed him supporting his wife Taylor Swift while she directed her Patient Zero music video. The affectionate moment is giving fans another glimpse into the couple's life together. And finally, Full House stars reunite to honor Bob Saget, Candace Cameron-Bure, John Stamos, Lori Loughlin, and Jodie Sweetin reunited at a Beverly Hills fundraising event honoring the legacy of their late co-star Bob Saget. The gathering celebrated his lasting impact and his advocacy for scleroderma awareness. That's today's KISS Pop Culture Spotlight for October 15th, 2026.

Also, good afternoon. Going out to Mr. Dimples. That's Douglas and Ryan. Not forgetting Michael. All the way up there at Blue Waters. Massad. Good afternoon. Going out to Helen. Here's Ayanna Lee. House Broken. Especially for you.

That's new soul sensation, Ayanna Lee, Housebroken, especially for an amazing lady, Helen. I can imagine Helen is chuckling right now, because if you know, right, Helen?

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A little shaboozy and some good news, right? Hey, it's Thursday. That's the good news. That means tomorrow's Friday. Keep it locked to Kiss FM. Music brought to you right now with the kindest sweet compliments of Farron's Ice Cream.

Good afternoon. Going out to Miss Caramel and the crew. Here's Ella Langley. Choosing Texas. Especially for you, Miss Caramel and the crew.

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It is now time for the top three in the run to the Kiss Lover Song of the Day, brought to you the kind compliments of Harris Paints St. Lucia Limited. Who will be the top three today? We always have an infused different audience out there, our Kiss FM listeners. So you never know who's going to vote for what they're going to vote. Coming in third place. That's just how you live. Congratulations going out to Rena. Grenade, Bruno Mars, is third place today in the run for the Kiss Lovers Song of the Day.

Coming in third place and nominated by Rina, that's Grenade by Bruno Mars and the Run for the Kiss Lover song of the day. Brought to you the kind compliments of Harris Pink St. Lucia Limited. Coming in second place and nominated by Kimmo, it's Keisha Cole. The birthday girl, Keisha Cole. Congratulations, Kimmo. His Sent from Heaven by Keisha Cole. Second place today in the Run for the Kiss Lovers Song of the Day.

coming in second place. Nominated by Kimo, Keisha Cole, Sent from Heaven. Who will be today's Kiss Lover Song of the Day? Brought to you the kind compliments of Harris Paint St. Lucia Limited. Number one is coming up next.

Nominated by Juanita. It's in Lucia's very own Lolani, Devon in a minor production. Maybe Next Life is today's Kiss Lovers Song of the Day.

0: Thank you to everybody who voted for me and the song. Big up Vivon and Lulani. I love the song so much, so much, so much, so much. Big up Kiss FM, big up Michi, and big up everybody who voted again. Thank you.
1: That's the winner of today's Kiss Lover Song of the Day, Devon Lolani on a minor production, nominated by Juanita. Congratulations, Juanita, your song, your very special song, was today's Kiss Lover Song of the Day.

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Good afternoon, going out to the Spice Queen, Sabita. Not forgetting the Spice Girls. Mary Jazz, Juanita. Not forgetting Lisa, Rena, Hugh, all the way over there in the UK. And Malaika. And Kimmo. Who could forget Kimmo, right? And Shyla. And Sunshine. Well, it's that time of the afternoon again where I have to say thank you for joining me on this Thursday, the 15th of October, 2026. It's hoping you have a great what's left of a Thursday afternoon and even more thrilling evening. And join me right here on Kiss FM again tomorrow morning from 10 a.m. And we'll do it again. We will be setting the soundtrack for your Friday. Until then, this is Mitchie saying ciao for now.

Here's another first. The Hot 7 Nightly News is now your first newscast for the evening in St. Lucia. You heard right. The Hot 7 Nightly News is now at 6:45. 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

0: Tonight, Norbert defends objection to political logos as Prime Minister says no rules were broken. Shastey seeks answers over parliamentary symbols dispute and strengthening standards through regional and international partnerships.
1: The first segment of the Hot 7 TV Nightly News is sponsored by VE Medical, the most advanced eye surgery in the Caribbean.
0: Good evening. It is Thursday, October 15th, 2026. I am Christabel Obi. Welcome to the Hot 7 TV Nightly News. 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Not forgetting those of you using the Hot 7 plug and play antenna, thank you so much for joining us. A dispute over the wearing of red political emblems during St. Lucia's parliamentary sitting to mark 75 years of universal suffrage has prompted differing views on parliamentary decorum. Senator Elisha Norbert is defending his objection, while Prime Minister Philippe J. Pierre maintains that the attire did not violate any rules.
2: A disagreement over the wearing of political logos during Monday's special joint sitting of St. Lucia's Parliament has sparked discussion over Senator Elisha Norbert raised an objection to the political attire worn during the proceedings. The issue arose as lawmakers gathered to commemorate 75 years of universal adult suffrage. The exchange has brought attention to the question of political expression within the parliamentary setting, particularly during an occasion intended to celebrate the country's democratic development.
3: Madam President, Mr. Speaker, before we continue, I just want to rise on a
4: member, order. Member, there is no point of order. Can you take your seat, please?
3: Mr.
4: Member, may you take your seat, please?
3: With all due respect, sir, this is a...
4: There's no respect, member. This is not a debate.
3: Of
4: member, will you take your
3: being
4: seat?
3: Being given the right to speak.
4: Will you,
3: you listen to the question that I have?
4: No. Will you take your seat, or do I have to resort to extrajudicial matters?
3: I'll take my seat, but I was asking for you to uphold
4: member,
3: the laws.
4: Member, Sarge...
3: concerning wearing of political
4: member,
3: logo.
4: Member, can you take your
3: attire.
4: Seat, please?
2: Speaking on DBS News, Newsmaker Live on October 14th, Senator Elisha Norbert explained that his actions were intended to ensure that parliamentary decorum was upheld. He said he had asked some members to remove their red stars and had even appealed to the Prime Minister to ask his members to do the same. Norbert alleges that his requests were not followed, adding that the outcome would have been different had the members simply removed their emblems.
3: I spoke to the young lady. She said, I said, hey, have I seen you before? She said, I don't know. I said, you should not have the red star on. She said, you see you, not you today. It's giving me attitude. And I looked across. I saw an MP with it. Then I saw Ernest Hilaire come in with it. The Prime Minister came. I waved over to him. I said, Mr. PM, could you ask your MPs to remove the emblems? That's all. If they had just removed the emblems, we would not be having this conversation today. I would not be on your show.
2: Norbert also recalled that during his parliamentary orientation, he was made aware of the rules and regulations governing the House, including the standing orders and standards of decorum. He said the suggestions that these rules apply only to persons viewing proceedings from the public gallery was new to him. The senator also referenced St. Lucia's standing orders, which he said helped to substantiate his position on the matter.
3: Our standing orders state, standing order 85, that resort shall be had to the usage and practice of the House of Commons in Great Britain. And in the Westminster system, party emblems are not allowed in Parliament.

0: These are seen as divisive symbols. And Parliament is a place of unification.
1: Prime Minister Philippe J. Pierre, however, maintained that the wearing of political emblems did not breach parliamentary rules. According to him, and I quote, "There is absolutely no law in the standing orders that says parliamentarians cannot wear symbols," end quote. He argues that the dress code restrictions apply to members of the public in the gallery. Pierre cautioned against accepting one person's statement as fact without first verifying the information. He also pointed to signs in government buildings outlining the dress code that members of the public are expected to follow. For What7 TV News, Josiah Bissett reporting.
2: Opposition leader Alan Chasney is calling on House Speaker Claudius Francis to explain his handling of Senator Elisha Norbert's intervention during a special sitting of Parliament on Monday, October 12, 2026. Chasney is also seeking clarification on the standards governing political symbols, arguing that parliamentarians should uphold the same standards expected of the general public.
3: Opposition leader Alan Chasney says the dispute surrounding the adult suffrage commemoration on Monday, October 12, 2026, raises critical questions about how Parliament hears objections and enforces its standards. The controversy stems from a tense floor exchange during Monday, October 12's joint parliamentary sitting. In the official proceedings, Senator Elisha Norbert rose to speak but was instructed by Speaker Claudius Francis to resume his seat. Following Norbert's response, "I'll rise later," the speaker issued a sharp warning asking to have the senator removed from the chamber if he persisted in defying the chair. In a subsequent appearance on the radio program New Spin, Senator Norbert stood by his intervention, arguing that parliamentarians have a duty to challenge partisan displays and protect the integrity of national observances.
4: "When I got to the House this morning, I know I was invited to a sitting of the House. I noticed some of the MPs entering the chamber with party emblems attached to their attire. And that's the red stars.
5: Mm-hmm.
4: So, according to the rules of Parliament, you're not supposed to have party emblems on your attire. And they know that. It's printed and it's placed right there at the front in the lobby area in front of the secretary. So anybody who has been a parliamentarian, they know the rules. And I spoke to the perpetrators directly, you know, team, before that incident. They gave me attitude. They laughed. That's their usual technique of dismissing truth. So I spoke to the Prime Minister. To my surprise, Philippe J. Pierre laughed as well. I said, "Sir, but it's against the rules. The rules are printed big and bold downstairs. It is displayed for all of us to see, and you know that. You told me the people put us here, you know." I said, "But they didn't put you here to break the rules."
3: Back in Senator Elisha Norbert at a UWP press conference on Thursday, October 15, opposition leader Alan Chasney maintained that Norbert was raising a legitimate point of order about political symbols in the chamber. He argued that the speaker should have heard the objection before ruling. Drawing a comparison with the treatment of plantation workers, Chasney said a ceremony celebrating expanded political rights should demonstrate tolerance and respect for those seeking to be heard.
6: "If there is one thing that the journey from adult suffrage ought to have taught all of us, it's tolerance and mutual respect. To suggest that he had no right to stand on a point of order, we now know in hindsight that's not true. And after having the right of standing on a point of order, it is for the speaker to have listened. How he wanted to respond at that point after he had listened, regardless of what it would have been, would have displayed the tolerance that we ought to have based on particularly the reason why we were there. To give tribute to all the men and women of our country who were treated undemocratically."
3: Chastney went on to question whether a double standard exists regarding political paraphernalia between members of the public in the gallery and parliamentarians inside the chamber.
6: On the list of things, you've selected one to say, well, the public's expected not to wear paraphernalia, but the members of the House can. If that restriction protects the dignity and the impartiality of Parliament, it goes without saying, MPs should lead by example. The Speaker must explain whether different rules apply and the basis for that distinction, and why my attempt, Norbert's attempt, to raise the matter was refused.
3: However, Speaker Claudius Francis rejected the premise of the opposition's challenge, stating that gallery rules do not apply to parliamentarians on the floor and pointing to proper point of order protocol. According to Speaker of the House, Claudius Francis, and I quote, "The sign that Senator Norbert raised in support of his contention relates to members of the public attending in the gallery. It actually says so. These are the rules that apply to members wishing to witness a sit-in in the public gallery. It does not apply to members of the House. There is nothing in the rules of the House which pertain to dress code," end quote. As both sides hold their ground, the dispute leaves open the broader question of how political attire and parliamentary procedure will be managed in future joint settings. I'm Christabel Obi reporting for Hot 7 TV News.
2: In his World Standards Day address on October 14th, Minister in the Ministry of Tourism, Commerce, Investment, John Paul Estefan, highlighted the importance of strengthening product safety, quality, and international competitiveness through the work of the St. Lucia Bureau of Standards. He outlined achievements in laboratory accreditation, technical training, and regional partnerships, alongside ongoing efforts to develop a national standardization strategy tailored to St. Lucia's needs.
3: From the products people use every day to the goods St. Lucia trades internationally, standards play an important role in ensuring safety, quality, and consistency. In his World Standards Day address on October 14th, Minister in the Ministry of Tourism, Commerce, Investment, John Paul Estefan, highlighted the work of the St. Lucia Bureau of Standards and the importance of making standards a priority in national development. Estefan says standards are often taken for granted despite their influence on everyday life. He explains that they help ensure products and services meet agreed requirements while allowing businesses to operate more efficiently and compete in international markets.
5: From calendar systems and cooking measurements to clothing sizes, vehicle fuel and the home appliances we rely on every single day, standards have become so seamlessly integrated into our daily routines that we rarely stop to think about them. Yet, from the moment we wake up in the morning until the time we go to bed at night, we depend on them. They quietly ensure safety, precision, and efficiency, making our lives remarkably easier without us even realizing it.
3: The address also highlighted several achievements of the St. Lucia Bureau of Standards over the past year. These include the launch of technical committees covering information and communications technology, tobacco and cannabis, as well as workshops to help local fruit juice producers meet labeling requirements. The Bureau also secured accreditation for its testing and calibration laboratory at the National Agricultural Diagnostic Facility.
5: Team SLBS achieved a landmark accreditation to the International Organization for Standardization, or the International Electrotechnical Commission standard for testing and calibration laboratories, following a successful initial on-site assessment of the laboratory at its new location at the National Agricultural Diagnostic Facility.
3: Collaboration with the Caribbean Agricultural Health and Food Safety Agency and the International Atomic Energy Agency is helping to develop a regional database of reference samples to verify the authenticity of Caribbean food products. Meanwhile, work continues with the European Union, CrossQ, and other regional partners under the Technical Barriers to Trade project to develop a comprehensive national standardization strategy tailored to St. Lucia's development needs. The initiative aims to strengthen product standards, improve consumer confidence, and help local businesses compete more effectively in regional and international markets. I'm Christabel Obi reporting for Hot 7 TV News.
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1: 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Press Select or Enter or OK to start the scan. When the device says scanning is complete, accept the channels found and close the menus.
2: St. Lucia currently has a birth rate of approximately 7.7 births per 1,000 women of childbearing age, representing a 6.1 decrease from the previous year. The country has a mortality rate of approximately 8.4 deaths per 1,000 people, which is why St. Lucia is currently experiencing a slowed population growth.
0: This is the Hot 7 Nightly News.
3: Thanks for staying with us. Students from across St. Lucia stepped into the future of money management at the St. Lucia Teachers Credit Cooperative's annual Youth Symposium, a high-energy event fusing finance and technology under the theme Think Smart, Save Smart, Live Smart.
4: The St. Lucia Teachers Credit Cooperative hosted the annual Youth Symposium under the theme Think Smart, Save Smart, Live Smart. The event aimed to teach students how to save, spend, and manage money wisely. SLTCC President Tessa Ballett said every decision made today affected the future, noting that this principle applied not only to financial choices, but also to the goals young people set for themselves.
5: Every decision you make today has the potential to influence you tomorrow, and that applies not only to money, but also to your education, your friendships, your attitude, and the goals that you set for yourself. Young people, we live in a world where social media constantly shows us what others have: the designer clothes, the expensive gadgets, the fancy cars, and the luxurious lifestyles. But I want to remind you of something. Not everything that looks like success is success. And not everything that looks expensive represents wealth. Real success is about making wise choices, developing good habits, setting meaningful goals, and working consistently towards achieving them.
4: Valerie St. Helen, chairperson of the Education Committee, said the symposium addressed students' questions about money management and how to use their finances wisely.
6: We live in a world where you young people are constantly faced with decisions about money, technology, friendships, education, careers, and personal goals. Some of these decisions may seem small at the time, but they can have a significant impact on the opportunities available to us in the future. This is why financial education is so important. It is not simply about learning how to count money or open a savings account. It is about developing the wisdom and discipline to make sound decisions, distinguish between needs and wants, set goals, manage resources, and prepare for the unexpected.
4: Guest speaker and EcoCarib founder Danielle Florius described the experience as a positive one. He spoke with the children about the importance of saving and managing money wisely, particularly at their age.
7: So the presentation really showed them how to save their money, where I started as a youngin in their shoes, actually selling sweets in school. and also took them up to the level whereby they can look at 10 years down the line how these small habits that they develop now, saving money, investing money, budgeting, can really help them to know how to manage wealth later on.
4: Schools from the north and south of St. Lucia took part in a financial literacy symposium on October 13th, where students learned the importance of saving money. The SLTC said the initiative aimed to help students develop good saving habits from an early age. For 7TV News, Josiah Bissett reporting.
3: Ahead of its 55th anniversary on Friday, October 16, 2026, Corwin Secondary School is turning the spotlight on youth entrepreneurship. On Thursday, October 15, 2026, current and former students took over the school grounds to present their own commercial ventures, ranging from fashion and beauty products to handmade treats.
8: Business ideas took center stage at Corwin Secondary School on Thursday, October 15th, as Form 3 through 5 students, joined by school alumni, transformed the campus grounds into an interactive business expo. According to theatre arts teacher and expo coordinator Roxanne Cox, the initiative aims to expose young people to the world of entrepreneurship, taking the brilliant ideas students already possess and helping them grow from simple concepts into viable business opportunities.
5: We know most times that children learn by doing, by being involved. So having them actually set up their booth, having them actually design their business, having them actually to interact with customers and understand what customers like, what works and what does not work, gives them that practical experience. A lot of times, students leave school. And of course, if you just leave school, most times you don't have the experience that companies or employers are asking for. So giving them that early start would allow them to have that experience so that by the time they leave with their academic qualifications, they would be in a better position to acquire whatever job in whatever field they are looking for.
8: The Business Expo forms part of activities marking the institution's 55th anniversary on Friday, October 16th. Designed to build practical enterprise skills, the showcase featured student-crafted items ranging from branded apparel and baked treats to custom beauty lines and handmade jewelry. Among the vendors was Form 5 entrepreneur Tyler Duboulay of Lux Beads, who turned a Form 1 hobby of crafting beaded waist beads and anklets into a five-year business. Returning to the expo to widen her public reach. Alumni presence was also strong, with past student Evan Arthur of Isle of Tranquility participating after a former teacher introduced him to the event. Arthur says he hopes his journey inspires current students to be courageous and turn their personal passions into profitable ventures.
9: I am hoping to achieve a better clientele and more exposure to the public.
10: For this expo, for one, just to show the students right now that, you know, we can try to, you know, do stuff. If you have passion for something, you know, you can go to it. You don't have to wait sometimes if you're fearful, because for me, I'm a very, I would say, close person introvert, but still I got the courage to get out and try to do stuff like this.
8: As Corwin Secondary School prepares to celebrate its 55th anniversary on Friday, October 16th, the expo has delivered a vital hands-on masterclass in real-world enterprise. The true impact of the initiative now rests on transforming these students' ideas into sustainable, long-term commercial ventures. I'm Christopher Lobby reporting for Hot 7 TV News.
3: During Productivity Awareness Week, the National Competitiveness and Productivity Council hosted a workshop on Tuesday, October 13th, aimed at equipping businesses and organizations with the skills to improve productivity through effective project management.
4: During Productivity Awareness Week, the National Competitiveness and Productivity Council, NCPC, continued its efforts to help businesses and organizations improve productivity. On Tuesday, October 13th, the council hosted a workshop aimed at equipping participants with knowledge and skills to improve their productivity. NCPC Director Lisa Florent Montout explained the purpose of the workshop and highlighted why businesses needed to take advantage of this initiative.
11: Every year, we have been holding Productivity Awareness Week, and as in any other year, this year for Productivity Awareness Week 2026, we have planned several activities, one of which is today's session, which is the masterclass, Tricks of the Trade for Project Implementation, Monitoring and Evaluation. We have chosen to have this masterclass because we have gotten several issues where it has been indicated that project implementation, whether it's in the government service or wherever it may, it has been very slow and projects tend to be delayed. And of course, that in itself impacts the productivity.
4: She explained that the workshop aimed to give participants a better understanding of product management and how to handle projects effectively. She added that applying these skills could help improve productivity and contribute to the country's development.
11: As the agency responsible for productivity and competitiveness, we want to ensure that when projects are implemented, that it contributes effectively and efficiently to national development. Of course, that it itself contributes to national productivity, and so this is why we have opted to have this session as part of our Productivity Awareness Week.
4: The Eastern Caribbean Program Officer of the Global Green Growth Institute, Stephanie Matthew, said the organization collaborated with this year's Productivity Week to promote a better understanding of quality project management. She said the initiative aimed to help businesses make more informed decisions when planning and managing projects.
12: The collaboration with Productivity Awareness Week, with the theme being around adapting, innovating, and competing, we as the Global Green Growth Institute, we are focused on supporting our member states in implementing and designing transformational projects really around building climate resilience and advancing towards green economies. So our role today, we've noticed that as a development partner, a lot of projects, public sector-led projects, there are a lot of challenges of implementation, especially when they're quite large and they have a complex management structure.
4: Several local businesses and government departments participated in the day's proceedings, which aimed to boost productivity across the island in the years ahead. For 7 TV News, Josiah Bissett reporting.
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3: 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When the device says scanning is complete, accept the channels found and close the menus.
4: While this silting can and does contribute to reducing flooding in some locations, the silting of rivers can cause significant ecological damage, destroy fish spawning habitats, and destabilize riverbanks. The silting of rivers is regarded as a temporary costly fix that disrupts natural river processes and potentially increases downstream flood risks.
5: The third segment of the Hot 7 Nightly News is brought to you with the kind compliments of Caribbean Awning. 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
7: Welcome back. The CIP St. Lucia team recently toured the Caribbean Galaxy real estate development in the south of the island, getting a first-hand look at the progress being made on what promises to become a significant addition to St. Lucia's tourism landscape.
8: Construction of a new hotel in the southern of St. Lucia marked another step in the island's growing tourism sector. The Citizen by Investment Program CIP team recently toured the facility to assess progress on the development. The project was expected to create jobs, stimulate the economy activity in the south, and strengthen St. Lucia's tourism product. CIP Chairman Julian Charles expressed satisfaction with the process made, noting that the development had been a long time in the making.
9: We're very, very happy with what we've seen here today. The hotel has made they've made significant progress in the construction of the hotel.
8: The CEO of CIP, McLeod Emmanuel, said that the team was pleased with the progress of the restoration project, despite several delays. He noted that the restoration work had finally begun to take shape.
10: It's not our first time on the site, and to be honest, there have been times where we've been concerned with some of the delays, logistical delays in terms of freight and shipping.
9: Without a shadow of a doubt, once it's completed, we believe it's going to be one of the top hotels in not just only St. Lucia, but in the Caribbean.
8: Walter Tang, general manager of the Galaxy Real Estate team, said the resort was expected to be one of the most advanced in the Caribbean. He explained that the development would bring several hotels together into one resort, offering guests a high level of comfort and luxury.
11: This is a very high-end hotel, group of hotels, actually, I can say that, because this is the first hotel is Dreams. The second hotel will be the Loitri. We almost finished, as you can see.
8: The new hotel is established in Canel's Mikud Vieuxfort, which is expected to boost economic growth and create jobs across St. Lucia. The team at CIP said the development would become a key addition to the island's tourism sector. For Hot 7 TV News, Josiah Bissett reporting.
7: Education Minister Kenton Casimir, accompanied by senior ministry officials, educators, and key stakeholders, conducted visits to three educational institutions in Northern St. Lucia. The tour included the Sir Arthur Lewis Community College and the Center for Adolescent Renewal and Education Care Facilities in Cul-de-Sac and Otsa.
0: The Ministry of Education, Youth Development, Sports and Digital Transformation is strengthening its engagement with school communities through an ongoing tour led by Minister Honorable Kenton Casimir, providing an opportunity to gain first-hand insight into the realities of teaching and learning. During the recent tour, Minister Casimir visited three institutions. The first was Sir Arthur Lewis Community College, where the Minister for Education held discussions with the administration, faculty, and students to gain a better understanding of the institution's priorities, challenges, and needs.
12: We really had to go down into the actual structure of what's going on, the hospitality building, the different buildings that service the students, all need some level of attention. We have endeavored to give that level of attention. This year, we've already contributed $2 million towards the infrastructure at the Sir Arthur Lewis Community College. It's a college that we will not let continue to fester, and I'm just looking forward to implementing all of our physical programs that goes along with the intellectual level that we see at the school right now.
0: Next on the agenda was a visit to two branches of the Centers for Adolescent Renewal and Education Care, namely the Cul-de-Sac and Odsa branches. There, Minister Casimir offered words of encouragement to students while engaging with educators on student welfare and teaching and learning conditions. The visits also highlight CARE's role in addressing barriers to boys' academic achievement.
12: I'm particularly concerned about young boys in St. Lucia. CARE has really taken their space in trying to tackle some of the issues that young men face in school. And so some of the programs, we saw some young men who want to be chefs, some want to be tailors, some want to be involved in all sorts of technological fields. And so we're very impressed with what they've been doing. And as a minister, I felt it was very important to go there and provide that level of support for them.
0: Minister Casimir reveals that most of the funding for the planned initiatives has already been budgeted, with some of the projects at an advanced stage of implementation. Feedback gathered during the visits to Sir Arthur Lewis Community College and the two care centers will help guide the ministry's ongoing efforts to address identified needs, improve learning environments, and enhance the overall educational experience for both students and educators. From the Department of Education and Digital Transformation, I am Gina Filippi reporting.
7: St. Lucian musician Leo Felix, known professionally as Ras Leo, has been steadily developing his craft through self-taught guitar playing, blending alternative rock and jazz influences to create a distinctive sound. From selling idle food and beverages on the streets of Castries to pursuing his musical ambitions, Ras Leo hopes to use his original compositions to inspire and uplift audiences locally and internationally.
8: Leo Felix, known professionally as Ras Leo, was a St. Lucian musician who grew up in Castries. Before venturing into business on his own, he worked at several local establishments. He later became a familiar face around the city, selling vegetarian or Ital food and beverages from his trolley.
13: What I do, I'm self-employed. I'm a hustler, you know. Most people know me, what I do, I go around town selling my CMOS. Well, a few years before, it was a little more than that. I used to have my vehicle. You know, I made a name for myself. Everybody knew me selling my food, my Ital food, my local juices and stuff. And after COVID, I decided, you know, I had enough of that. So I just take the thing to another level, you know, because even with all the energy that to put into it, the prices going up and stuff like that, I had to restructure.
8: Ras Leo had no formal experience with musical instruments and considered himself a singer only when showering. However, he had always wanted to play the guitar. Since taking his first steps, he had steadily developed his musical skills through self-study, using books and video tutorials. Rather than relying on the basic chords, he explored major and minor seventh chords to add greater depth and color to his music. This approach helped shape his distinctive sound, which blended elements of alternative rock and jazz.
13: Well, that aspect, it was always in me. Maybe I had never really gotten the chance to bring it out until some years ago I decided, you know, I had my eyes set on an instrument which I really wanted to play, which is the guitar. I had a love for playing the guitar. So I decided in 2016, I said, you know what, for my birthday, I'd like to give myself an instrument, you know, and I decided to go all out to get myself a guitar. And then in doing so, I didn't just get the guitar, I got a manual that could have directed me as to how to understand that.
8: Raslio assembled a team to record his first official song, Warrior, along with a music video. The song was selected from several he had written because of its personal significance, as he dedicated it to the Almighty God, whom he credited for his musical talent. In 2025, Raslio also competed in the National Chante Creole competition with his original song, C'est pas genou sa fille, It's Not Much We Can Do. The song was produced by Semi Francis and mixed and mastered by Mariah St. Louis of MS Studios.
13: In writing, I sat down in my bedroom with my madam, and I tell her, you know what? I'd like to write a Creole song to you, know. I just want to stick to reggae, you know. I want to be versatile. So you know what? I have an idea. Putting into the same situation, the crisis in St. Lucia with the violence and stuff like that. So I come up with that idea. I come up with an idea, c'est pas genou sa fille. And from there, I just build up the song around that, you know? Yes, explaining the situation, the crime situation in St. Lucia, and how it's not much people are overwhelmed. It's not much they can do, you know? People are complaining to the radio stations, you know? But even in the song, I'm still giving hope, you know, by asking people if we could just come together, you know, and, you know, with faith.
8: In closing, Leo encouraged aspiring musicians to remain committed to their dreams, despite the challenges they may face at the beginning of their careers. Raslio continues to move forward with his music, bringing his unique blend of positive messages, guitar-driven musicianship, and alternative rock and jazz influences to his work. His goal is to share his music with audiences, both locally and internationally, with the hope that his songs will inspire, uplift, and touch the heart of many. Hot 7 TV News.

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Good evening and welcome to Hot 7 TV's Weather Report. I'm your presenter, Serena Tuse. Present weather at Renner Airport is fair. Present weather at George F. Charles Airport is fair. Present temperature at Renner Airport is 41 degrees Celsius or 88 degrees Fahrenheit. Wind at Renner Airport is blowing from the east at 16 miles per hour or 26 kilometers per hour. Rainfall in the 24-hour period that ended at 8 a.m. today at Renner Airport, 1.6 millimeters. At George F. Charles Airport, 0.5 millimeters. Sunset today, 5:44 p.m. Sunrise tomorrow, 5:55 a.m. Forecast for St. Lucia valid for the next 24 hours. Winds will be blowing from the east near 14 miles per hour or 22 kilometers per hour. Weather, fair skies becoming cloudy at times with a few showers. Marine forecast for seasonal 25 mile or 40 kilometers radius from St. Lucia. Tides for Castries Harbour, high at 5:55 p.m., low at 1:22 a.m. Tides of Beaufort Bay, low at 12:44 p.m., high at 7:02 p.m. Sea slight to moderate of waves, 3 to 5 feet or 0.9 to 1.5 meters. 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I am your presenter, Serena Tuse. Thank you for staying tuned and do have a good night.

0: Thank you, Sirona Toussaint. And with that, we come to the end of the Hot 7 TV Nightly News for today, Thursday, October 15th, 2026. Don't forget to join us tomorrow at midday for our next News Major. On behalf of the entire news team, I am Christabel Obi. 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

hello, sweetheart. Our ship just pulled into filling with the load of oil from the Gulf. When the ship's agent brought the mail on board, you should have seen all the smiling faces of the messmen and the oilers. Why, even the first engineer got a few letters from back home this trip. But for me, it was the same old story. Just like the last two ports we've hit, nothing. I know it's hard on you, me being away for almost a whole year now. But that's the life of a seaman. I don't know if you've been counting the days, but I have. There's only 22 more days left, and I'll be home. You know, I've walked this old tanker from bow to stern a thousand times, wondering what you might be doing on a night like this. I know it's hard on you, me being a seaman. Hell, it's like we're never home. Well, it's hard on me too. Every port we dock at, there are a thousand girls waiting to keep her company. But they don't really care about us. All they care about is that roll of money in our pockets. Now, I'm not saying that I don't hit the bars. Sure I do. Everybody does. From the captain to the messman. The booze seems to help somehow. And those sad songs on the jukebox always remind me of home. The National Bulk Ship's agent asked me if I'd sign up for another year after this trip. But I told him, no way. There's only 22 more days left, and I'll be home, and that's it. Please meet me at the airport, sweetheart, and bring the kids along with you. Oh, I can't wait to see them again. And if you have room in that old Ford of ours, pick Mom up on the way, will you? I guess I'd better close this letter off now so I can get it to you. There's only 22 more days left, and I'll be home.